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Remember, he was one that came to join us one year for our acoustic concert. 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

Well, for some, they're Prince Charming as the White Horse. For others, maybe it's a man in a red suit, Spider-Man. Yeah, I saw that over the weekend. That was pretty good. Can I admit something, though? It's not as good as what I thought it was going to be. Don't hate me. No. All right. K-Country's forecast from the WCJB TV 21st Alert Weather Center. Lows tonight in the low to mid-70s. Highs tomorrow in the low to mid-90s. And lows tomorrow night at 70s. For all the current weather conditions, log on to 352today.com. Your community connection.

0: that's from the WCJB TV 21st Alert Weather Center. Low tonight in the low to mid 70s, highs tomorrow in the low to mid 90s, and lows tomorrow night in the 70s. For all the current weather conditions, log on to 352today.com, your community connection.
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Jelly Roll's taking off some much-needed time. 93.7 K Country. Yeah, he's been very busy, and downtime would probably good, especially after divorce. 93.7 K Country's got you back, Jelly.

Kyle's taking off some much needed time. 93.7 K Country. Yeah, he's been very busy and downtime would probably good, especially after divorce. 93.7 K Country's got your back, Jelly.

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1: TSA is warning travelers, all of us, if you're traveling out, you're going to go somewhere, you're going to do something. 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
1: 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One person actually wrote, hey, that's my emotional support snake.
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1: It's like, there you go. Why are you trying to bring snakes on a plane?
2: We have lost.
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1: 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Hey, we're going to pour the first round of morning fun all week with the 5:30 a.m. Club.
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I'm Rachel, and today we just kicked off the K-Country Rock the Country giveaway. Want you listening again tomorrow morning at 7:15 with the Mr. Bob Morning Show. Yep, and listen throughout the day because we want to qualify you for the daily grand prize, a pair of general admission weekend passes for Rock the Country at our Florida Horse Park in Ocala. We're going to do this for a little while here on 93.7 K-Country. You betcha. Yeah, get in on this kind of fun here. 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K-Country's forecast from the WCJB TV 21st Alert Weather Center. Lows tonight in the low to mid-70s. Highs tomorrow with lows in the mid-90s. And lows tomorrow night in the low to mid-70s. For all the current weather conditions, log on to 352today.com, your community connection.

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We'll have that again tomorrow. 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

0: This month is Rock the Country, and we want to send you to see Brooks and Dunn, Blake Shelton, John Party, Lauren Lena, and the list goes on. 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It's the K-Country Rock the Country giveaway. And, yep, you'll get the first keyword of the day. 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K-Country's forecast from the WCJB TV20 First Alert Weather Center. Lows tonight in the low to mid-70s. Highs tomorrow in the low to mid-90s. And lows tomorrow night in the low to mid-70s. For all the current weather conditions, log on to 352today.com, your community connection.
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So I thought I would play, since I just played Post Malone, who was on Sesame Street today with Abby Cadabby and Elmo on Netflix and PBS Kids. You know, Post Malone and Jelly Roll, we sent you to see that show, and Carter Faith opened up. So here is her song, Nothing Better to Do, on 93.7 K Country.

0: So you like quilting, huh? 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

Rolling through 10 in a row. Who told you that? Tucker Wetmore is on this great station. Morgan Wallen's coming up. 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

0: If you're ready to rock the country, you need to be hanging with the Mr. Bob Morning Show for the first keyword of the day tomorrow. K-Country Rock the Country giveaway is already underway. Day one, we'll do day two tomorrow. You could be seeing Brooks and Dunn, Blake Shelton, Shenandoah, and others. It's awesome. The more you listen and the more keywords you can enter, better chances of becoming the grand prize winner. Yeah, we do have a daily grand prize drawing, too, of a pair of general admission weekend passes for the Florida Horse Park, Ocala. Yep, August 28th and 29th. It's called Coming Together So Beautifully. K-Country's forecast from the WCJB TV 20 First Alert Weather Center. Lows tonight in the low to mid 70s. Highs tomorrow in the low to mid 90s. And lows tomorrow night in the low to mid 70s. For all the current weather conditions, log on to 352today.com, your community connection.
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feeling was real. Neither one of us looking for three little words, unless those three words were do not disturb. 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
4: Florida summer isn't hot. 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
1: I knew I'd see her around. Might be at some party. She'd show up and I'd be walking out. Or across some parking lot, hiding behind her sister. Or I'd look up and she'd be at the red light beside me in that white Max and stick her on the back. And I'd act like I didn't see her. But we pay at the same pumps, flip through the same stations, and slow down for the same curves, run around the same crowd. We just needed some time. She'd get on with her life and I'd get on with mine. Thought I'd be fine. Maybe not. I knew she'd find a way to get over me, but I never thought she'd

For a while, I guess they kept it low-key. But now it's like these county lines are closing in on me. Cause I see them everywhere together. And it just sits close to home. Cause she's so far gone, but she didn't go far. It was over me before the grass grew back where she used to park her car.

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3: 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There's a line between entertaining and annoying.
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5: I'm entertained already.
6: Allow me to make things entertaining.
2: And that starts now.
7: It starts now. Entertainment starts now. When does the entertainment get here, Crystal?
8: I'm not sure. Is Jimmy here yet?
7: Jimmy! Are you here?
8: Still too early.
7: I don't know.
8: There's
7: I didn't
8: no
7: see him.
8: Yet.
7: So.
8: Yeah, I didn't see him either.
7: All right. How you doing there?
8: I'm good. How are you today?
7: Okay. Better than yesterday.
8: Oh, yeah. I know. We were both dragging.
7: Yeah, it was dragging butt day yesterday. It was like, oh, gosh, what's going on?
8: Yeah, usually one of us is more awake, but no, not yesterday.
7: It's amazing what sleep will do for one, you know, or both. So,
8: right.
7: So, did you get some sleep?
8: I did.
7: You didn't say it very confidently. You just kind of, I did.
8: I mean, you can always use more, right?
7: Oh, well, this is true.
8: I was just better equipped this morning.
7: Yes. Okay.
8: That's all.
7: That's right. But, welcome to Tuesday. This is fun, maybe. Isolated showers, thunderstorms today, high in the upper 80s, low 90s. There you go. Everybody's driving good. I checked earlier. It looks everything's fine.
8: Yeah, so far, so good.
7: Okay. So let's play music just for a minute, all right?
8: Let's do that.
7: Do we have any music?
8: I don't know.
7: Right here. There it is. Thomas Rhett, Beautiful as You, 93.7 K Country. Hello, 5:30.

0: me. I swear, girl, you could have anyone you choose. I should start asking questions before you get up and leave.
1: The coffee's hot, the music's better, and the laughs are plenty. It's the 5:30 a.m. Club with Mr. Bob and Crystal on 93.7 K-Country.

0: latest from Dylan Scott. It's called Dear Big City. That sounds good. I think that's going to be a big song for him.
1: Yeah, it's pretty good. I like it.
0: Brand new for Dylan Scott. Yeah, I know I've told the story before. You know, we always go to, not always, not every one of us, but we kind of take turns or whatever going to the country radio seminar.
1: Mm-hmm.
0: And it was years and years and years ago, I saw him in one of the suites. They always have people come up to the suites in the hotel. And usually I have an artist there playing for, you know, whatever. Hey, it's a new artist, blah, blah, blah. And he was there. And his voice just, I was like, wow, what a great voice this guy has.
1: Mm-hmm.
0: You know, I have a real low voice, you know, I'm like, and he's singing away. And I thought, why hasn't this guy been discovered already? Man,
1: yeah.
0: He's just really good.
1: Yeah, even having a conversation with him, you're like, man, that voice.
0: Yeah. So, yeah. Man, in fact, he did one of our K-Country acoustic concerts, too.
1: Mm-hmm.
0: In fact, speaking of the acoustic concert, how about this? It's coming up on Thursday at 7:15 with us, we'll have the big reveal on our 43rd K-Country Acoustic Concert.
1: That's right. We'll have the lineup. We'll have the date, ticket sales,
0: everything.
1: All the details.
0: Everything. It's like, oh, number 43. We can tell you it will be at the Riley Arts Center.
1: Yes.
0: You're like, okay.
1: Mm-hmm.
0: That's how you say that. Okay.

0: just like that.
1: That's right. So we'll have the big reveal 7:15 this Thursday morning. So, whew, excited already.
0: I mean, people have been wanting to know this.
1: Yeah.
0: At the end of the 42nd.
1: Yes. What are you doing the 43rd?
0: That night.
1: Yeah,
0: I said, like, whoa, can we get through this?
1: Yeah. Let's get through this and start planning. Get the artists together.
0: Right.
1: But it's, what's good about that, you see these artists, you know, some of them are already huge on social media.
0: Mm-hmm.
1: So you get to see them before they're big radio stars, too. So yeah. Isn't that cool?
0: Yeah, it's pretty fun.
1: So number 43. This Thursday, 7:15, all the deets coming up.
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3: A little bit more of a summer-like forecast for today with isolated storms popping up periodically. Highs will reach the upper 80s and lower 90s. Tonight, we're mostly cloudy as lows settle into the lower 70s. Wednesday, we'll see a mix of sun and clouds, scattered showers and storms mainly in the afternoon with highs in the lower 90s. Basically the same thing on Thursday, partly cloudy, chance for some scattered afternoon storms. From the TV20 First Alert Weather Center, I'm meteorologist AJ Willey on 93.7 K-Country.
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0: Hey, we've already had our coffee and a laugh. 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

0: Toby. Woo! Love it. Bradley Gray and his latest Think Is You Drunk. And he, as you said, Crystal, he's always wanted to work with Toby Keith. So he says, you know what? I never had the chance to. So I'm going to see if I can incorporate him into my song, get permission from his family. And the family went, yeah, go ahead.
1: I mean, in a world with today's technology, you know, unfortunately, he didn't get that one-on-one with Toby.
0: Yeah.
1: But, you know, still at least got something checked
0: off. It's great hearing him in the song. It's like, Toby! Yeah.
1: Man, it's a treat for us.
0: Miss that guy. Isolated showers and storms today. Highs into the upper 80s, low 90s. Y'all driving good this morning. And I noticed something. I didn't know if you did this or not. I thought maybe we were going to bring it in. It's National Chocolate Chip Cookie Day, so 2026.
1: Oh, I didn't even know that. I'm sorry.
0: Yeah. I thought maybe you were looking ahead on the calendar and go, oh gosh, look at this. We're going to be dunking chocolate chip cookies into milk and all that kind of stuff.
1: I'm so glad. I'm honored that you think so highly of the fact that I would actually think of something like that.
0: I do. You plan ahead.
1: Sometimes. Just not necessarily all the snacks.
0: And a day for you, Single Working Woman's Day. Okay.
1: Well, there. Hey, I showed up for that one.
0: And here you are. And thank you for doing that.
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2: 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You-

0: 93.7 K Country, Jordan Davis and Bar None. Good morning, 6 o'clock snoozers. Welcome to the world. How about that? We're here already.
1: Wow, how did...
0: Yeah.
1: I mean, honestly, I feel like I've been here for about an hour. Well, I guess we have been a little over an hour.
0: Well, yeah, not on the air, though.
1: But, right.
0: A half hour. Okay.
1: Right.
0: But welcome to the world, everybody. Oh, boy, going on again.
1: Yeah, another day. We're here.
0: Yes, that's right. Yeah. And, of course, we mentioned this with the 5:30 a.m. Club. Mr. Bob and Crystal Quick Poll, tell us about a local place you finally tried. And you just, man, I love that. Man, that I loved it.
1: For me, it was Sammy's. You actually turned me on to Sammy's.
0: Yeah.
1: Because I was having this meltdown about Angelo's Pizza in Inverness closing down.
0: Right, yeah.
1: And you said, try Sammy's.
0: Uh-huh.
1: So good.
0: Sammy's is good, yeah.
1: And we're talking about the pizza place, everybody.
0: Yeah. That's on State Road 200, Jasmine Square, I think.
1: Yes.
0: 60th and 200.
1: Mm-hmm.
0: Yeah, they're good. So tell us about that. Actually, we're going to put it up on our Facebook fan page. You can text to 877-937-7880-PLAY. What?
1: 80-PLAY.
0: 80-PLAY? What the heck is that? I don't know. Did I just have a stroke or something? I don't know.
1: You're fine.
0: Hope not. 877-937-7883. It's Monday on Tuesday. Probably. I need some coffee or maybe less coffee. I don't know. 93.7 K Country's Lady A.

0: Parker McCollum, handle on you. He and his wife just had a baby. Isn't that cool? Wow, yeah.
1: Oh, really?
0: Yes.
1: Oh, wow.
0: Yeah, yeah. How about that?
1: Congratulations.
0: He and his wife, Hallie. So, how about it?
1: Wow. I don't know. Parker being a dad, it's just really... It's just crazy.
0: Yeah, their son, a baby boy, their son has a interesting name, too.
1: Really? I'm going to have to look this up, y'all.
0: Yeah, it's all right. It's like, oh, okay. Obviously, I think I've got it here. Hold on. It was just one of those, what? Yeah, baby's name is, stand by, everyone. Yeah, the baby's name, baby boy, weighed 8 pounds, 7 ounces, and his name is Rocker Tommy Light McCollum.
1: Wow.
0: Rocker Tommy Light McCollum. It's like, wow. Right then, dude.
1: You know, I mean, listen, the name probably means something, so I'm not trying to like, but seriously, is it the labor pains with some of the names?
0: I don't know. You start wondering like, okay, so when the boy grows up,
1: That poor kid.
0: Oh, he may have a cool name. Hey, D.A. Rocker, what's going on, man?
1: You know what, though? His dad's cool, so it won't matter.
0: Yeah, well, it won't matter. There you go.
1: It won't matter.
0: Yeah, and maybe by that time, Parker will have his, he will eclipse George Strait's 60 number ones that he's got that his eyes on.
1: You know, like, I said he was cool. I didn't say he was that cool.
0: That's right. There you go.
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0: Wednesday, we'll see a mix of sun and clouds during the day. Chance for some scattered showers and storms by the afternoon as highs climb into the lower 90s. Basically the same thing on Thursday and even Friday. From the TV20 First Alert Weather Center, I'm meteorologist AJ Willie on 93.7 Key Country.
1: Yeah, tell us about a local place you finally tried and loved. It's our Mr. Bob at Crystal Quick Poll. It's on our Facebook fan page. It's finally there because I didn't put it there. Thank you, Crystal.
2: You know, listen.
1: It's like, oops.
2: We're not robots.
1: That's right.
2: You know, we
1: absolutely
2: forgot.
1: Right. And, of course, you can text too at 877-937-7883. You know, we tried something. Well, we actually got a membership to it. We've never been to BJ's, so we went to BJ's in, Summerfield, Lady Lake, however you want to call it.
2: Okay.
1: And we got a membership because they're going to open the one someday.
2: Right by you.
1: At 60th and 200 in our neck of the woods. So I'm like, okay, so we tried it. It's pretty cool. So we've been there several times now.
2: Do they have a rotisserie chicken?
1: They do. It's not as good as Sam's, though.
2: I was wondering, you have a BJ's membership.
1: Yeah.
2: It's going to be closer to your house. What are you going to do about that Sam's Club rotisserie chicken?
1: See ya.
2: Really?
1: Oh, yeah. See you later.
2: It ain't worth the membership.
1: We'll need one membership, not two.
2: Right.
1: I'm not Big Red. He's got three. He's got Costco, BJ's, and Sam's. Like, dude, wow.

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0: Shane Prophet right there, Long Live Country. Now, he's done a couple of our K-Country acoustic concerts. Isn't that cool?
1: Yeah, we love Shane.
0: Yeah, and this Thursday at 7:15 is happening.
1: That's
0: all
1: right.
0: Over again.
1: We have an announcement.
0: Yeah, number 43, our 43rd K-Country acoustic concert. 7:15 this Thursday, we'll tell you all about the big reveal going on.
1: That's wild.
0: Yep. Mr. Bob and Crystal Quick Poll going on. Tell us about a local place you finally tried and just loved. You can comment on our Facebook fan page. You can also text us, too, at 877-937-7883. What do we got in there in texting?
1: Mark actually texted in and said, Savannah's in Hernando. It's a restaurant ran by a mom and a couple of daughters. That place is excellent.
0: Oh, okay. All right. Let's see. Donna Marie says, Luigi's Pizza in Eustis. Ooh, I love me some pizza.
1: Luigi's Mario there?
0: Yeah, how about that? Yeah. And Wes says, Four Smokes in the Mall in Ocala. That's that new market thingy.
1: Yeah, I haven't tried it yet.
0: Yeah, I know Lewis has been there. He's done a video on it, too. So it's pretty cool.
1: Yeah, I hear the food's really good.
0: And Lisa Rodriguez says, World Fusion in Lecanto.
1: I've heard about it.
0: Okay.
1: Also have not been there. It's on my must-go-to list.
0: Now, that's in your neck of the woods,
1: too. It is.
0: Because you went to Lecanto. Ah.
1: Mm-hmm.
0: All right.
1: Many, many years ago.
0: Yeah, that's right. So, yeah, tell us about a local place you finally tried and loved, because we'll probably want to do it ourselves. Absolutely.

0: we want to do it ourselves. Absolutely right.
1: I love food.
0: 93.7 K Country, Mr. Sam Hunt. We haven't heard from him in a while.
1: He's been real quiet.
0: He's been laying low. Come on, man. Come on back, bro. 93.7 K Country, maybe some rain today. Low 90s.
2: I don't know if you were looking at me or not. You probably smile like that all the time. I don't mean to bother you, but I could.

0: Sam Hunt, 93.7 K Country. Today's best country. You live it, we play it. Yeah, we do. Tell us about a local place you finally tried and just loved, loved, loved. There's so many places here in the 352. A lot of new places. Mr. Bob and Crystal Quickball going on our Facebook fan page. You can text too at 877-937-7883. So many places. What have we got in texting?
1: Chief from Summerfield said Maryland Fried Chicken in Leesburg.
0: Oh yeah.
1: Said it's just as good as Royal Farms. Oh my God. Okay. Royal Farms is a gas station, okay. But you can get chicken at it.
0: Where's that at?
1: Up north.
0: Oh, okay.
1: It's so good. I think the closest is like Virginia.
0: Oh, okay.
1: I don't know.
0: Mm-hmm.
1: It's like a Wawa, but better.
0: Oh.
1: Like so much better. You can get fried chicken there.
0: Oh, yeah. Just right to go.
1: Huh? No, 100%.
0: All right. Okay. Mm-hmm. Ooh, I like me some fried chicken.
1: Oh, it's so good.
0: Mm-mm-mm. So, yeah, Tony on our Facebook fan page says the Citrus Grill in Dunellen.
1: I haven't been there yet.
0: I haven't been there either.
1: I think that's the place, correct me if I'm wrong, but I think that's the place that used to be Page's like grill or something.
0: Oh, that could be, yeah.
1: It was like fairly recent.
0: Yeah, I got to check that out. Thanks, Tony. So, yeah, there's, what's that one place you just, the 352 or whatever, you just tried some local place, you went, whoa, it doesn't necessarily have to be food. Maybe it's a department store kind of place or whatever.
1: Tell me something better than food and I'll call you a liar.
0: Yeah. that's right.

0: 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So, yeah, check that out. 352today.com, your community connection, always keeping us in line with what's going on in the community. 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

0: 93.7 K Country, Zach Brown and his Zach Brown band right there in the same boat. We're going to be doing something special here coming up around 7:15. We'll have keywords for you. We'll have the first keyword of the day, and you're thinking, okay, what's it for, a staycation? Kind of, but no. It's for Rock the Country.
1: Yeah, weekend passes, woo! You and your bestie.
0: Yeah, a pair of weekend passes to, man, both. Man, August 28th, 29th, mm-hmm. Brooks and Dunn's going to be there, Blake Shelton. It's like, oh.
1: Lauren Elena.
0: Oh, yeah.
1: Mark Chestnut, Shenandoah.
0: Huge, huge. So we'll give you the first keyword, 7:15. You got until the end of the hour to enter it at our website at 93.7kcountry.com/contest, and you're in for the daily drawing of a pair of tickets.
1: Mm-hmm.
0: So, yesterday we launched it. We had one winner. Don't know who it is yet, but maybe we'll find out later today.
1: I was going to say, did they say they were to email us?
0: I thought so.
1: How does that work?
0: So, we're waiting to find out.
1: We'll find out. We'll probably post a video or something, and then someone will make an announcement.
0: Someone.
1: One of us will.
0: So, we have daily winners. And then what happens, we give you the first keyword. After we give you that first keyword, we give you the other keyword hours of the day, the only time we do it, so you know when it's going to happen.
1: Right.
0: Yeah, keywords change, you enter again.
1: Yeah, and every day you have to enter because yesterday's entry is gone.
0: Yep, see ya.
1: Completely gone.
0: It's wiped clean.
1: Yeah, so every day is a new day, so every day you have a chance, so every day you should enter.
0: For the daily grand prize of a pair of tickets, weekend passes.
1: Right, and each keyword is an entry. You can have up to five.
0: Yeah, so
1: five entries.
0: There you go. All right.
1: I think my math was right.
0: I think so. I'm not sure. But, well, the first keyword for you coming up around 7:15 this morning from 93.7K Country. Once in a while I come across something on TikTok, and it's just like, this is kind of cute, actually, and I want to share it with you.
1: Thank you.
0: This dad actually reacts to his 5-year-old daughter telling him she has a boyfriend with a mohawk.
1: These are my favorite.
0: Okay, yeah, that's right. So it's like, check this out.
2: I was putting our oldest daughter to bed tonight. She turns 5 at the end of August, and she goes, "Dad, I've got a boyfriend." Okay, mind you, I don't think she knows what that means, but let's just assume for a second she does. And I go, "Oh, okay, who is it?"
0: Yeah.
2: And she goes, "He's 5." Like, she's dating older. I go, "Oh, okay, nice." And she goes, "And he has a mohawk."
0: Yeah.
2: I'm like, who is this? Because in my mind, this is a gateway drug. Okay, this boy is an older 5-year-old with a mohawk.
0: Yeah,
2: you know, I'm gonna find her on the back of like his tricycle. Okay, on their way to preschool.
0: Yeah, that's what's gonna happen.
1: So cute. Aw, he's 5.
0: On the back of his tricycle.
1: Maybe almost 6.
0: Yeah, the tricycle's gone. There you go.

0: CDB, Charlie Daniels Band, and America Buddy right there. On a Tuesday, Monday's out of here. Yay. Maybe some rain today?
1: Oh, maybe a lot.
0: Yeah, I guess so. Upper 80s to low 90s. Taco Bell. Well, okay. They've been going through Taco Bell hell, actually, recently. With the lettuce and all that. And the cyclospora stuff. Mm-hmm. Oh, man. Oh, man. But now they're testing a new creme brulee crunch wrap slider.
1: What?
0: You know, creme brulee?
1: Yeah.
0: Creme brulee crunch wrap slider. It's going to be $1.99. It has a creamy vanilla filling, a cinnamon sugar coated mini tostada, the shell, and a caramelized crust. Mm. You're like, I don't know about that.
1: I don't really like creme brulee.
0: You don't?
1: No.
0: Oh. I do.
1: I mean, yeah, you'll enjoy it.
0: Okay, because I'm a creme brulee kind of guy.
1: I feel like if they would...
0: I don't know why I wanted a crunch wrap slider, though. I don't know. Some things you just don't combine. I don't know. It's just...
1: I feel like if they would have just gone like the cinnamon bun route.
0: Yeah, so got the tostada shell and all that. Okay, I don't know. Hmm. Caramelized crust.
1: Maybe we should try it.
0: Yeah, it doesn't sound too bad, but it's just like, I don't know. As long as there's no meat in it.
1: No lettuce. Forget it. Don't worry about
0: no
1: it.
0: No lettuce, please.
1: As long as there's no lettuce in it, I think we're fine.
0: Coming up in a couple of minutes, Crystal's Corner. What you working on there now?
1: Well, it seems like more acting is in store for this Nashville star.
0: Ah, okay. All right. Well, Luke Bryan's an actor. Is it about?

0: It's Luke Bryan, his latest country, and she knows it right there on a, well, some isolated showers and storms kind of day, upper 80s, low 90s. Y'all driving good. Keep it going.
1: Mm-hmm.
0: It's all good. It's all good. We love the NCFL deals. These are awesome. NCFLdeals.com. Got another one going to happen here in a few, 6:53 or now about 7 minutes. 6:53, yeah. 7 minutes away. We got another deal for you. This time, $25 gets you $50 to spend downtown Ocala at Cantina, Tex-Mex, and Tequila Bar. Yeah.
1: Listen, this is one of those deals that it's going to go completely quick.
0: Oh, yeah.
1: You can enjoy every first and last Thursday of the month. You can enjoy the pour you've been looking for.
0: Oh, yeah,
1: you go down there, check everything out, get some food.
0: You got bottomless mimosas.
1: Mm-hmm.
0: $5 Bloody Marys, downtown Ocala. You know, downtown Ocala's been jamming. It's great on the weekend and all that kind of stuff.
1: Oh, yeah.
0: And through the week, too.
1: Oh, yeah. There's a lot to do anymore.
0: Oh, yeah. So that deal goes live here in about 6 minutes at ncfldeals.com. $25 gets you $50 to have fun at Cantina, Tex-Mex, and Tequila Bar, downtown Ocala. 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It's going to go fast. 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
1: We have a lot of great stars that come out of Nashville. You know, a lot of the new up-and-coming, which is why, you know, we do acoustic concerts.
0: Sure.
1: I'm not really sure that this isn't going to be a name that a lot of people are going to embrace in the country industry.
0: Uh-huh.
1: Evidently, Travis Kelce allegedly is eyeing country music career.
0: No, say it ain't so.
1: I wish. Not everyone is convinced, though, he's going to be the next Nashville star.
0: Uh-huh.
1: But he's been, you know, talking about doing a country album for a couple of months now. And we all know if Taylor Swift and Travis Kelce want to do it, they're going
0: to
1: do it.
0: So we can get Travis Kelce to do one of our, maybe our 44th. K-Country acoustic concert.
1: Listen, he's going to be up there with like Jason Aldean and Luke Bryan. What are you talking about?
0: Right away.
1: Right away.
0: Okay, we'll see.
1: Uh-huh. Sue Hardy describes an experience during his tour involving having to pull a kid's tooth.
0: Oh, what?
1: One of his band members had their kids on the bus. Here's what happened.

0: Pulling the kid's tooth was wild, and we had to get, like, you know, visual consent from his parents. Like, don't sue me if something crazy happens. But nothing too crazy has happened yet, but we're only halfway through the tour, so never say never.
1: Oh, no, how about that?
2: I mean, you know, they're like a family, and they do allow their band members to bring their family along with them because they're on the roads for a long time.
1: They are, yeah.
2: So, you know, family experiences like pulling a kid's tooth all happens together.
1: It does.
2: So Lainey Wilson recently was teasing her appearance on Leanne Morgan's new sitcom.
1: Oh.
2: Now, she did some acting back in Yellowstone in 2022.
1: She did.
2: And I don't know. Looks like this all happened on Thursday where she actually just shared like a snippet of the sitcom.
1: Wow.
2: So we're thinking that she might be on the new season, which is going to be dropping and premiering on August 27th.
1: Oh, look out, Lainey.
2: Lainey doing some acting.
1: Yeah.
2: So we've got two race car birthdays happening. Kurt Busch is 48 today.
1: Yep.
2: And Jeff Gordon is 55.
1: NASCAR boys.
2: Happy birthday.
1: Ooh, yeah.
2: For all the news from Nashville and more, go to 93.7kcountry.com.
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0: Time's ticking right there. 93.7 K Country, today's best country. You live it, we play it. Errol Nyack. Errol, what were you doing, dude? He's from Palm Coast.
1: Mm-hmm.
0: Yeah. Flagler County. Next one over, you know. Next county over. You know, well, he was recently caught driving 125 mile an hour on Interstate 95, racing through Flagler County. He was on a dinner date when he was pulled over and taken into custody, too. He went flying past a FHP, actually through a Flagler County Sheriff's deputy. Went right past him. It's like, whoa! 125 miles an hour. It's like, why? Anyways, he was charged with willful and wanton reckless driving and violating Florida's super speeder law.
1: What about the endangerment of someone else's life?
0: Yeah, that should have been thrown in there, too. That should have been in there. Just saying. So we were wondering, do you know someone who got arrested in the middle of a date? If so, what did they do? You know, that's the kind of thing.
1: I hope you didn't marry him.
0: You can call, text 877-937-7883. In fact, we have Abby from Citra on the line now. Abby, now who was it?
2: My dad did, actually. And he actually was man enough that he told me about it.
0: Yeah.
2: He was on a date with somebody. It wasn't my mom.
0: Okay.
2: It was with somebody else, and that was the last one with that person. I could see why.
0: Oh, yeah.
2: He was out running from cops and got away.
0: Mm.
2: Well, they caught up with him. It's a small town. You're going to eventually get caught up with.
0: Yeah.
2: And they escorted him out.
0: Oh.
2: And he was like, hey, I'll call you.
0: Mm.
2: And he called her when he got out.
0: Yeah.
2: She never answered.
0: No.
2: But I'm like, oh, my gosh, Dad. Like, why?
0: Oh, Dad, what are you doing? Buddy, come on out.
1: Good for that girl for not picking up.
0: Yeah, Dad got out of the car. And what did the cops say? This song. Hands up!

0: Jelly Roll, his latest at Hands Up right there. 93.7 K Country, today's best country. You live it, we play it. We got some rain, maybe today, maybe some thunderstorms. It's a typical summer kind of day. You know, they creep up, the thunderstorms go, oh, what happened? And the sun comes back out. It's like, okay, good. Upper 80s, low 90s today. Everybody's driving good. Coming up right after the break. Ooh, man, we got the keyword for you. K-Country Rock the Country giveaway, your first keyword of the day, huh?
1: Yeah, we're also going to give you times that the other keywords will be happening throughout the rest of the day to up your odds for the daily drawing of the tickets.
0: Coming up right after the break.
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4: Hey, country's forecast from the WCJB TV 20 First Alert Weather Center.
5: A little bit more of a summer-like forecast for today with isolated storms popping up periodically. Highs will reach the upper 80s and lower 90s. Tonight, we're mostly cloudy as lows settle into the lower 70s. Wednesday, we'll see a mix of sun and clouds, scattered showers and storms mainly in the afternoon with highs in the lower 90s. Basically the same thing on Thursday, partly cloudy, chance for some scattered afternoon storms. From the TV 20 First Alert Weather Center, I'm meteorologist AJ Willie on 93.7 K Country.
6: Opening up the ticket window for you. 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Pretty cool. Here's the dealio. 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
4: You can have a good time if you win.
6: Loving that. There you go. Now we're going to have more keywords for you today around, oh, we got another one coming up. Oh, right here shortly, right around 8.
4: Okay.
6: All right, this morning. Another one around 11 this morning, around 2 this afternoon, and also 5 this afternoon. So once again, 8, 11, 2, and 5.
4: Mark those down.
6: Yeah, those keywords change.
4: Right.
6: And you can enter again. You're like,
4: Yeah, each keyword is one entry for today's drawing.
6: There you go. That's how that's done. So get in on this when you get a chance from 93.7 K Country.

0: 93.7 Kent Country. It's Kenny Chesney. He's got a top 10 song right now, number 9 on the charts. With that one, he's back at it. Carry on, buddy.
1: Good for him. Hopefully he'll, release some tour dates here.
0: Yeah, because we're still waiting to hear if he's going to be doing, you know, Raymond James Stadium, because he loves doing it there. So see if it happens, and we'll do something around that for y'all. How about that? 93.7 Kick Country. This guy, Errol Nyack, he's from Palm Coast, you know, over in Flagler County. He was recently caught driving 125 miles per hour on Interstate 95, I-95, and he was on a dinner date. And when he was pulled over and taken into custody, he zoomed right past the Flagler County Deputy Sheriff. Or sheriff deputy. I said that backwards. So the deputy went, whoa, what was that? He took off, pulled him over, took him into custody right away.
1: You think she's going to call him? Think he'll call her when he gets out?
0: Well, he was charged with willful and wanton reckless driving and violating Florida's super speeder law. And I'm thinking, well, you mentioned earlier, well, yeah, how about endangering someone's life? His date. It's like, whoa.
1: I mean, his date's in there also, but she was probably cheering it on and laughing.
0: Oh, you think so?
1: I don't know. I mean, all we know, he was like trying to kidnap her. I don't know.
0: Or she was cheering him on going, go, Errol, make it go faster, Errol. Yay, this is fun. Not.
1: Right. Right. So, yeah, I could never.
0: So, yeah, do you know someone who actually got arrested in the middle of a date? If so, what did they do? 877-937-7883. You can call or text. Brenda from Fort McCoy. Now, how about you?
2: The one guy, him and the guy next to him, they both had muscle cars. So they thought they'd be funny, and they were at a light, and so they were revving engines up. They squealed tires going off, and my boyfriend was the one that the cop pulled over. Oh. He didn't realize that we had cops behind us.
0: Oh!
2: So he got pulled over, and he was just like, yeah, we saw you guys at the light revving up engines and stuff, and we knew that was going to come to it. I just wanted to let you guys know you guys shouldn't really do that. You guys aren't supposed to do that. So we're on our way to prom.
0: Oh, no.
1: Of course. Young.
0: Vroom, vroom, vroom, gone. Gone.
1: Meanwhile, I used to yell at my boyfriend, what are you doing? You have precious cargo in the car.
0: That's right. Yeah, there you go. 93.7 K.

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2: Well, what did Taco Bell really know? Yeah. What did they really know about this outbreak? Oh, we'll tell you about it coming up in a couple of minutes from 93.7 K Country. Hammer.

0: Waking up.
1: John Party, boots off. He's going to be at the Florida Horse Park for Rock the Country. We've got another keyword for you coming up right around 8 o'clock. We had one for you at 7:15, so if you were there, you got until the end of the hour to enter it at our website and get in on the daily grand prize drawing of a pair of weekend passes to Rock the Country.
2: Yeah. If you miss the word, make sure you text your friends.
1: Yeah, they may know.
2: Yeah, someone will know.
1: But we'll have a brand new word for you coming up around 8 this morning and all day long today, too. So for our daily winner.
2: Mm-hmm.
1: So, and then we wipe the slate clean after today, and we start it all over again tomorrow. So you can get in there tomorrow, too.
2: Right. So every keyword is one entry, and every day you have to start fresh.
1: That's right. There you go. So you're like going, okay. Taco Bell, what did they know? What did they know about this outbreak? Well,
3: I can't go to Taco Bell. I'm on an all-carb diet.
4: You want to go to Taco Bell?
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12: Teach you how to say quiero Taco Bell.
13: Yo quiero Taco Bell.
2: Yeah. Missed the dog.
1: Little doggy. Yeah. Taco Bell may have known about their Cyclospora outbreak a week before it became public.
2: What?
1: Yeah, they met with public health officials on July 2nd to discuss the outbreak. Customers started reporting getting sick on July 7th. That was 5 days later. It wasn't until July 14th that Taco Bell removed Taylor Farms lettuce and other produce from their menu.
2: Taco Bell.
1: Oh, man. And the Cyclospora outbreak has infected more than 6,700 people in 45 states and killed at least two. Yeah. And what happens when you, if you've had this, it's a lot of diarrhea.
2: Yeah, right? You're sitting in the bathroom.
1: You're not leaving.
2: For a long time.
1: And what was weird about this, there were people that were flocking to Taco Bell to get the lettuce so that they could, you know, lose some weight by sitting on the toilet all day long. I'm like,
2: people
1: no.
2: People were using it like it was Ozempic.
1: Yeah, no, that wasn't, that's not what you do, no.
2: Now you're sick.
1: Oh, gosh. So they allegedly knew about this before they told everybody.
2: That's not good.

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0: 37 King Country, Scott and McCurry, and Hootie and the Blowfish, number one song for them, and Bottle Rockets.
1: Doesn't get old. Yeah, it honestly doesn't.
0: I know, the first time I heard that song, I went, oh, I love, this is going to be a number one song, yeah. No doubt. It's great, man, love that. Isolated showers today and highs in the upper 80s to low 90s. We got a roadblock.
1: Happening in Summerfield on 27 in Southeast 178th Place. There's an accident that occurred that's causing roadblocks. So just a heads up. That's a big intersection right there.
0: Did you ever shop at TJ Maxx?
1: I was just telling my mom I have to go to TJ Maxx.
0: They have
1: a good snack section.
0: They do. All right. Mm-hmm. Yeah, we go there. And the TJ Maxx we go to is just off State Road 200.
1: Okay, I go to the one in Inverness.
0: Okay. I saw this today. I'm like going, is this for real? There are shoppers that go to TJ Maxx. Did you ever have to feel like you had to go to the bathroom as soon as you walk in the door?
1: Yes.
0: That's okay. Well, I guess shoppers are feeling the sudden urge to use the bathroom as soon as they walk through the doors at TJ Maxx.
1: It is definitely a thing. it's like, I have probably a number of times, I'm like, oh, I'm going to run to the restroom. My mom's like, what is it? She actually called me out on it a few months ago. What is it with you? I said, I don't know.
0: Yeah, it's gone viral on TikTok. One shopper got others talking and say they too feel the need to go to the bathroom as soon as they enter the store.
1: I think it's because we know we're about to go on an adventure.
0: It's like, this is great.
1: We got to make sure our bladder is like empty.
0: Well, actually, doctors say anxiety and the excitement about shopping causes the urge.
1: Yeah.
0: You're right.
1: Because the overwhelming, you don't know what good find you're going to find at TJ Maxx. You know, you don't know.
0: I just want to make sure I have an empty bladder.
1: I got to be ready.
0: And let's go shopping.
1: Right.
0: It's

0: Tell me, do I make you wanna? 93.7 K Country, Billy Currington. Do I make you wanna? Boy, maybe an isolated shower too. We've got the sun in some areas coming out right now, looking good. Highs in the upper 80s to low 90s. Still working that wreck this morning, that roadblock.
1: Yeah, this is happening in Summerfield on 27 and Southeast 178th Place. There is an accident that's probably causing some delays at the moment.
0: Thank you, Crystal. Boy, Chris and Tim Vanderhook. They bought something back in 2011, and they want to relaunch it today. You know what they bought? MySpace.
1: Oh, no.
0: They want to relaunch it. They're going to refresh the app and try to regain user interest.
1: You know, honestly, if it doesn't have all the drama that Facebook has these days, I'll go over.
0: Yeah, MySpace was like, well, the precursor to Facebook. And I was like,
1: right. Yeah. And Facebook originally was just for college kids. Then all of a sudden, they let all the adults in.
0: That's what happened.
1: And that's what happened.
0: That's true. It was called the Facebook then, wasn't it? Yeah.
1: You needed a college email to have access to it.
0: Right.
1: You know, mom and dad couldn't get on there. It was nice.
0: Yeah, but now it's like, yes.
1: Now it's doomsday.
0: Is that what it is? So Chris and Tim Vanderhook, they're the owners of MySpace. And they want to relaunch the social media platform. It's like, well, okay. We'll see what's going to happen there.
1: Again, if it doesn't have the

0: drama that Facebook has, I'll go over happily.
1: I mean, I had a MySpace.
0: I did too.
1: Yeah, I had that too.
0: Did you have your top 8, top 10?
1: Oh, yeah. Well, yeah.
0: No, I guess it was top 8 and then it went top 10.
1: Yeah, that's right. Exactly. Wow, MySpace.
0: Mm-hmm.
1: Wow.
0: It was so nice over there.
1: Well, you know, everything old is new again, so here comes MySpace.
0: Kids are like, what's MySpace?
1: Well, and then they discovered, oh, we want to be on this platform now.
0: Mm-hmm.
1: You know, you never know. Everything's new for about 5 minutes, you know, and then poof, it's old.
0: They think they created bell bottoms.
1: That's yes, right, exactly.
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0: Yeah, let's go.
1: We'll give it to you right after Darius Rucker from 93.7 Cake Country. Get ready to win. 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

0: Darius Rucker and Wagon Wheel. Well, I think we should do it. Here we go. Let's open up the ticket window. It's the K-Country Rock the Country giveaway. All you have to do is enter the keyword page, P-A-G-E, page, before the end of this hour at 93.7kcountry.com/contests and automatically be qualified for the daily grand prize drawing of a pair of general admission weekend passes to Rock the Country at the Florida Horse Park in Ocala, August 28th and 29th. Brooks and Dunn's there.
1: Lake Shelton.
0: Lauren Elena.
1: Hudson Westbrook.
0: Oh, John Party. So many more.
1: Shenandoah.
0: Oh, yeah.
1: I mean, we can keep going.
0: Oh, yeah. So that keyword, again, is page, P-A-G-E, page, in a sentence, Crystal.
1: Gotta flip the page on yesterday.
0: Oh, very cool. I like that one. Yeah, page, P-A-G-E. Now, we'll have another keyword for you coming up today around 11 this morning. Oh, with you, huh?
1: Yeah, I'm hanging out because Big Red's on vacation.
0: That's right. Yeah, and all throughout the day today, too. Mm-hmm. So for another daily winner.
1: That's right.
0: And then we clean the slate after today. Start all over again tomorrow.
1: Got a new day.
0: Oh, yeah. So get ready for that. From 93.7 K-Country, that's how we roll here.
1: Easy. Get in on it.
0: Yeah. Today's best country. You live it. We play it. And get you all the contest and concert tickets you can get right there.
2: I've been doing better

0: 93.7 K Country, Kane Brown. I can feel it in the air tonight. Ooh, man, there it is.
1: Mm-hmm. Feels something. It's a little chilly in here today.
0: Yeah, you know it is. I don't know. We got the, air conditioner set at 71. I don't know what we should have it at. Somebody said we should have it at 78 or 80. I don't know who that
1: Someone
0: was.
1: Someone did.
0: Yeah, it was, what, 78 or 80? We're sitting there, we have to bring in our bathing suits after that.
1: My mom used to set the AC at the house at 78.
0: Oh,
1: it was
0: okay then.
1: God awful. So, imagine that.
0: So what did you do to beat the heat?
1: While I was younger, there was no beating any
0: heat. Wasn't anything.
1: It didn't
0: okay.
1: matter.
0: Okay.
1: Now, I'm like, ma'am, what do you know, this is nonsense. She's like, why am I so hot? Well, because the AC is at 78. So now we've met at like 74, 73.
0: So there's no beating when you're a little kid because mama beat your butt if you change, right. you touch that thermostat.
1: You pay for this house? You pay for the house?
0: Oh, there it is.
1: Let me tell you.
0: Okay, and you went, all right. Yeah, sorry.
1: Yeah.
0: Okay.
1: I'm going to pay my way out of this house.
0: I guess it's 78 right now. So what do you keep it at now that you live there?
1: What's going on? 74, 73.
0: 74? What did you talk mom into? He said, no, I'll just give you a little extra cash.
1: No, I think she just got older, you know. She got a little warm.
0: Oh, she
1: That's
0: she
1: all.
0: Goes, who's getting, oh, okay. I understand. Okay. Whew, it's a little hot in here.
1: It's like a little warm.
0: It's my own private summer going on here all year long. Yeah, okay.
1: Yeah.
0: Okay. And you know, this week is one of the biggest weeks of the entire year for back to school shopping.
1: Oh.
0: It's like, oh man, that's just this week.
1: It's mayhem anywhere, even if you're going regular shopping.
0: Oh yeah. So we wanted to know, hey parents, what's the funniest, weirdest, or craziest thing you've seen appear on a back to school shopping list? From your child or, you know, one of their teachers. Oh, boy.
1: Or they just, the kids slipped it in anyway.
0: Yeah, that's right.
1: They told me I had to get a Nintendo. It's part of the curriculum.
0: Yeah, it is. It's like, no, it's not. It's like, so we want to hear from you. 877-937-7883. You can call or you can text. We'd love to hear from you.
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5: Isolated showers and storms throughout the day today as high temperatures climb back around average. We'll reach the upper 80s and lower 90s. Tonight, we're mostly cloudy, lows dropping into the lower 70s. Wednesday, we'll see a mix of sun and clouds during the day. Chance for some scattered showers and storms by the afternoon as highs climb into the lower 90s. Basically the same thing on Thursday and even Friday. From the TV 20 First Alert Weather Center, I'm meteorologist AJ Willie on 93.7 K-Country.
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0: Luke Combs, Be By You. Good song. 93.7 K Country, some isolated showers, thunderstorms today. It's all in there. High in the upper 80s, low 90s. Back to that, just a traditional summertime kind of weather here in 352 land.
1: Yeah, I mean, listen, it's August. It's probably going to get a little hotter as we get closer to the end of the month. Just a heads up.
0: Yes, it will.
1: Mm-hmm. A little drier, a little hotter.
0: Mm-hmm. So this week is one of the biggest of the year for back-to-school shopping. It's everywhere. You know, it's just that time of year where kids just go, don't say that anymore. Back to school. You don't want to go back yet. Mm-hmm. But it's going to happen. Come on now.
1: Right. You still got to go.
0: Yeah, you do. So we're asking you, parents,

0: So what's the funniest, weirdest, or craziest thing you've seen appear on a back-to-school shopping list from your child or one of their teachers? 877-937-7883. You can call or you can text. Denise from Ocala. Now, what about yours?
1: Okay, so this isn't, like, crazy or, like it's not a weird thing.
0: Okay.
1: I just thought it was a weird amount or, like, a crazy amount of something.
0: Mm-hmm.
1: So this year, my daughter is in fifth or sixth grade.
0: Right.
1: And they wanted 100 page protectors.
0: Page protectors.
1: But, like, why?
0: Page protectors?
2: 100.
0: 100 page protectors.
2: We're sharing with our friends.
0: Yeah, a couple.
2: Our teacher.
0: I don't know. Welcome to Back to School Land. Wow, that's weird. Here's Jason Aldean.

day, Potts Farm was a place to go. Load a truck up, hit the dirt road. Jumped the barbed wire, spread the word. Light the bonfire and call the girls. King in the can and the Marlboro man. Jack and Jim were a few good men. Where you learn how to kiss and cuss and fight too. Better watch out for the boys in blue. And all this small town, he said, she said. Ain't it funny how rumors spread? Like I know something y'all don't know. Man, that talk is getting old. You better mind your business, man. Watch your mouth. Before I have to knock that loud mouth out. I'm tired of talking, man. Y'all ain't listening. Them old

0: 93.7 K Country, Jason Aldean, Dirt Road Anthem right there. Number one song for him. He's got a few, what, 32 number ones. He's doing pretty good.
1: Yeah.
0: Not bad right there. Upper 80s, low 90s today. Maybe some showers thrown in or just to keep us honest, whatever that means.
1: Another Tuesday afternoon.
0: Yeah, absolutely right. And this week, one of the biggest of the year for back to school shopping. Boy. In fact, there's a back to school shopping section at 352today.com, your community connection. Up, you go to the left-hand side, drop-down box. You go, oh, there it is.
1: Yeah.
0: Search, there it is right there.
1: There's still places that are doing like the backpacks.
0: Oh, yeah.
1: You know, I mean, listen, things are tight. You go to the grocery store, just getting groceries, it's tight. So let alone

0: gazillion school supplies you have to get.
1: That's true. And with that said, we were wondering, what's the funniest, weirdest, or craziest thing you've seen appear on a back-to-school shopping list from your child? Because your child probably got it from their teacher. Yeah, we'd love to hear from you. We have Lillian from Bellevue now. What's yours?
2: Tennis racket.
1: Tennis racket. What?
2: Because they do tennis in gym.
1: Yeah.
2: But they don't have enough tennis rackets for everybody to use them. So they were like, if you have spare tennis rackets or baseball bats or t-ball bats, bring them in.
1: They need tennis rackets.
0: I don't think that was ever... I mean, if we played tennis, yeah, you had to have your own tennis racket.
1: Yeah, right.
0: But never part of the school supplies.
1: Yeah, what's going on there? So, yeah, it's back to school, fun time. You get your child comes home, or the teacher already sends one out to you. You've got a list that you got to fulfill. You're like going, whoa, what is this?
0: They're like, here's a tablet for your kid, but we need you to get us a tennis racket, though.
1: that's right.
0: Make it make sense.
1: Yeah, so all that back-to-school information, once again, we said, is at 352today.com. 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
1: He's not really blind. He's a scam artist.
2: Sounds like a scam.
3: Scam artist waltzing into people's rooms.
4: Scam artist.
5: Scam artist.
6: It's a scam.
7: It's a scam.
8: You're scamming him?
9: What is your scam?
10: This whole scamming thing is getting kind of dangerous.
11: Con man. Con artist.
0: Yeah, they're out there again. Sumter County Sheriff's Office said, oh, man, the scam calls are coming in. They're pretending these people are saying that they're

0: they're claiming that, well, you owe some money. You know, you're due in court. You know, you can pay with gift cards and all kinds of stuff. It's like, what?
1: Listen, if you're going to be summoned to court, guarantee.
0: Yeah.
1: Guarantee.
0: Yes.
1: Someone is knocking at your door with them papers, yeah, or they're going to leave them at your door.
0: That's true. That's true. So, you know, there, if you get that kind of call, say, you know, hey, let me call you back, all right? And then make sure you should call the Sumter County Sheriff's Office directly, yeah, okay? Yeah. And they're listed. You can, you know, look them up online if you want. I can tell you right now what it is. I know you can't jot it down, but it's 352-793-2621. Call them back and say, hey, I just got a call from a deputy. And they're going to say, no, you didn't. No, you didn't. No.
1: Yeah. And check your parents and your neighbors, because they're usually the ones that are falling more victim to this kind of stuff.
0: That's who they go after. So most of the time,
1: yeah,
0: they prey on the elderly. So it's, so give them a heads up. It's yeah. And it's not just Sumter County Sheriff's Office. It happens all over the place,
1: too.
0: Oh,
1: yeah. We had someone disguised as Citrus County the other day. I said, oh, please. I said, hold on a second.
0: Yeah.
1: I'm friends with the sheriff. Let me give him a call.
0: Yeah, and they go, oh, goodbye. They're gone.
1: Yeah. Get out.
0: So just be aware of that. Oh, boy. Morgan Wallen. He's got a new one. Here it is.

0: The country you cranked up with your friends. Still right here.
1: I always blast music, yeah.
0: 93.7 K Country.

0: Yeah, I've had those rounds from back in the day. Oh, buddy. Jose. Jose, I'm a good friend of yours, you know? Oh, man, about that?
1: No. Jose and I, we meet and we collide.
0: We don't mesh well. Yeah, that's right. Tracy Byrd from back in the day, 10 rounds with Jose Cuervo. We don't forget those. We play today's best country. You live it, we play it. In addition to all that, too. How about it? There's a development. They actually call it a township. It's Calesa Township. It's off of 80th in Ocala.
1: Mm-hmm.
0: If you've never pulled in there and just went through there, it's like, there's a huge community back there.
1: Yeah, there's a whole lot happening.
0: Yeah, so there's construction that is moving along smartly right now.
1: Smartly?
0: Yeah, on The Nest. It's called The Nest. That's inside Calesa Township. And it'll feature dining, an amphitheater, a tap room, a beer garden.
1: Amphitheater?
0: Yeah. So, yeah, they're going to have an amphitheater back there.
1: What?
0: Yeah, I know. It's like, I'm smelling concerts.
1: I was like, how big is this amphitheater going to...
0: How about that? So you drive back there and go, what is going on back here? It's pretty cool.
1: Yeah, but an amphitheater?
0: Yeah, how about that?
1: Why? I have so many questions.
0: Yes. How about that? Coming up in just a couple of minutes, Crystal's Corner. What's going on there now?
1: Well, it seems like more acting is in store for this Nashville star.
0: Okay. We'll find out after Ella Langley, Morgan Wallen, I Can't Love You Anymore. Their number two song so far are going to go on to number one of these days.
1: Eventually.
0: They got to beat out Morgan Wallen's other song, don't we? What the heck is going on?

0: 93.7 K Country, Ella Langley, Morgan Wallen, I Can't Love You Anymore. Sounds good, man. Those two just can't do anything wrong, huh?
1: No, you know, remember when that song first came out, I was like,
0: Yeah, you were.
1: You know, her voice unbelievably sounds just so much more powerful with Riley Green. But I will say this, the song is starting to grow on me.
0: Oh, yeah. I liked it from day one. It's a pretty good song.
1: But yeah, I didn't like it from day one.
0: Okay. Well, it's all right. Mm-hmm. Growing on you, though.
1: It's growing, yes. Yeah,
0: there you go. Number two right now in the charts.
1: Right. It doesn't matter. It's going number one. Who cares what I think?
0: That's right. So, once again, we have another keyword coming up around 11 this morning with you.
1: Mm-hmm.
0: We found out yesterday's winner. We got that person's name right now.
1: Mm-hmm.
0: Christine Brummett.
1: That's right. From Dunellen.
0: Yes. Congratulations.
1: Yeah. You'll be at Rock the Country.
0: Yeah. You got yourself a pair of weekend passes to Rock the Country, August 28th and 29th. Way to go, Christine.
1: Mm-hmm.
0: Is that how it's done?
1: Congratulations. You could be next.
0: Yeah.
1: Christine, you got to play. Brummett.
0: Yeah. So Christine's probably pretty popular right now. Going, whoa. So, who you taking?
1: Right. Well, yeah. If she's already married or has a boyfriend, they already know. The friends aren't calling. Yeah. If she's single, everybody's calling her.
0: Absolutely right. You got that right. Isolated showers, thunderstorms today. Highs in the upper 80s to low 90s. Okay. So get ready for that. Now, we never know. It could creep up any time. A little thunderstorm. It's that time of year.
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1: You know, I think we have some great Nashville country artists and, you know, some up and coming are coming in, and they're great as well.
0: Oh, yeah.
1: What about this name, though?
0: Huh.
1: Maybe for an acoustic concert?
0: Okay.
1: Travis Kelce.
0: What? What?
1: Yes. Evidently, he's eyeing country music as a career.
0: Oh, no. Oh,
1: you know,
0: no.
1: Well, we're lucky. We're lucky. He's still playing another season of football, okay?
0: Uh-huh.
1: But yeah, evidently, he's said that he would make a great country album. And this has kind of been something that he's been talking about for months. You know what it is? It probably was because him and Taylor did a whole, like, song ensemble at their wedding.
0: Yeah, they did.
1: He probably hyped himself up a little bit. Maybe he'll do better in country music than she did.
0: And she probably said, yeah, you could probably do a country album, honey.
1: She's like, and then you can cross over like I did.
0: Oh, jeez. Oh, no.
1: So when you're on the road with your tour,

0: with your band. I mean, you spend a lot of time together. Sometimes your family members even come along for the ride.
1: Yeah.
0: Well, Hardy describes an experience on his tour involving having to pull one of the kids' teeth that belonged to his band member.
1: Oh,
0: his kids.
1: Really?
0: Here's what he says.
2: Pulling the kid's tooth was wild, and we had to get, like, you know, visual consent from his parents. Like, don't sue me if something crazy happens. But nothing too crazy has happened yet, but we're only halfway through the tour, so never say never.
0: Never say never. Maybe dad was on tour with him and mom, they had to call mom to get a consent.
1: We got to pull a tooth. Oh, man.
0: So Lainey Wilson, not the first time she's done acting. She actually debuted her acting on Yellowstone in 2022.
1: She did.
0: It seems as if she's teasing an appearance that she's going to have on Leanne Morgan's new sitcom. So the second season is going to be premiering on August 27th of Leanne's sitcom. So chances are Lainey Wilson is probably going to appear on an episode.
1: Lainey did pretty good on Yellowstone. So
0: I think so. Yeah. Honestly, I feel like she's got... But what is it with Nashville? Everyone wants to act all
1: the time.
0: Yes, they do. Ella, I mean, that's all. Who's next?
1: Yeah.
0: Morgan? Celebrating a birthday today, we've got two NASCAR drivers. Celebrating a birthday, Kurt Busch is 48 and Jeff Gordon is 55.
1: NASCAR boys,
0: happy birthday.
1: Uh-huh.
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0: speakers, and you can have us everywhere you go.
1: Also have your push notifications turned on for those second chance winnings on tickets we have.
0: Oh, yes, and wherever you're at, let us know where you're at. You know, open mic, love that feature. Yeah, you can record a message. 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

0: Come on, baby. Blake Shelton going to be at Rock the Country, and we got another keyword for you coming up when?
1: Around 11.
0: Oh, with you.
1: That's right. I got another one.
0: Big Red's on vacation, that's why. Oh, very cool. So get ready for that. Yeah. A pair of general admission weekend passes to
1: you
0: Rock the Country.
1: You can be there the whole time.
0: Loving that. There's Graylin James from K Country. Well,

0: 93.7 K Country, number one song for those boys, Jordan Davis, Luke Bryan, and By Dirt. And boy, Morgan Wallen, he's got another number one. Here it is.
1: Yeah, and he's got another single coming out after.
0: Yeah, that's right. Don't we from 93.7 K Country.

0: Dreamer. Jelly Roll 93.7 K Country, not going to be at Rock the Country, but you can be there.
1: You can be there. All you got to do is listen for those keywords that we're giving you.
0: That's right.
1: All day, all week for like who knows how many weeks.
0: And next week too.
1: That's
0: so
1: right.
0: So that's what it's all about. So we'll have a daily grand prize winner of general admission weekend passes to Rock the Country right here at Florida Horse Park in Ocala, August 28th and 29th.
1: How that's right. That? Every day we're giving you keyword mm-hmm. hours.
0: Yep.
1: And every day is a new day. You wipe the slate clean.
0: And the next one is coming up around 11 this morning with you because Big Red's on vacation.
1: That's right.
0: Okay. All right. So get in on that. It's on the way before you know it all day long today, too.
1: Mm-hmm.
0: And like you said, we just wipe the slate clean after today, after today's winner.
1: Mm-hmm.
0: And you start all over again tomorrow at 7:15 in the morning with us.
1: Right. And then after I give you the next keyword, I'll give you the next hour after that.
0: Oh, that's very cool of you. That's
1: thank
0: nice.
1: You. 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Today, highs in the upper 80s. Tonight, lows in the low 70s. And tomorrow, highs in the upper 80s near 90. For all the current weather conditions, log on to 352today.com, your community connection.
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0: 93.7 K Country, Kane Brown, of course, Chris Young and Famous Friends. That was a number one song for them, too.
1: It was a great one.
0: Hardy, now you got a little bit out on Hardy. Now, what was going on? He was

0: 93.7 K Country, Kane Brown, of course, Chris Young and Famous Friends. That was a number one song for them, too.
1: It was a great one.
0: Hardy, now you got a little bit out on Hardy. Now, what was going on? He was pulling a tooth or something like that?
1: He was pulling the tooth of a kid's from his band, a band member's kid. And he said it's the weirdest things that happen on tour.
0: I bet. How about that? Here is Hardy and his buddies and MacArthur from K Country.
2: My name's John MacArthur, and I work this dirt.

0: We have got another deal for you coming up this Friday, 7 a.m. at ncfldeals.com. 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
1: Listen, I love pizza nights, but get this. 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
0: Oh, that's a deal.
1: I think so.
0: Ooh, I love that. Yeah. So they got Thursday trivia, too, from 7 until 8:30 in the evening. 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I'm hungry already.
1: Listen, they even have patio seating, so you can take your fur baby with you.
0: Oh, that's pretty cool.
1: I take Nala fighter everywhere.
0: There you go. Yeah, so the deal goes live this Friday at 7 a.m. only at ncfldeals.com. Your local favorites are now at even better prices. Big Red's on vacation this week. That means you're in next, huh?
1: Yeah, I'm going to be hanging out till noon.
0: Yeah, another 10 in a row. Today's best country. You live it, we play it. On the way next from K-Country.
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Blake Shelton going to be at Rock the Country at the Florida Horse Park August 29th. 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A Big Red's on vacation, so Lewis will roll in right around noon. Here's my future husband, Tucker Wetmore, 3, 2, 1.

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I feel like all of Nashville's acting now. Lainey Wilson teased that she potentially is on an upcoming sitcom with Leanne Morgan.

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1: 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You live it. We play it.

From the thrilling sounds of a roller coaster at Disney World to the thrilling sounds of a newborn in the maternity ward at Advent Health. 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

Dierks Bentley, somewhere on a beach, and hopefully you enjoyed some time on the beach this summer. I know it's still, summer's still alive and well, but I feel like once we start talking about back to school, that's when people start talking about pumpkin spice. So I feel like we only have a couple of weeks left before all the pumpkin spice people start coming out. It's 93.7 K Country. You live it, we play it. Don't forget, I got another keyword coming your way right around 11 o'clock this morning for the Rock the Country keywords. Now, here's what's happening. We're giving you keywords. It's basically, if you've played the concert staycations with us, then you know what's happening. So we give you a keyword. You've got until the end of that hour to enter it at 93.7kcountry.com/contest. And every day is going to be a new day. So every day, someone is going to walk away with weekend passes to Rock the Country. You and your best friend could be there. So your next keyword is coming up right around 11 o'clock. Once I give it to you, you have until the end of the 11 o'clock hour to get that entered. And then I'm also going to give you the time that the other keyword happens. So every morning at 7:15 with the Mr. Bob Morning Show, we give you the first keyword of the contest. Then we give you the times that the other keywords are going to be happening throughout the rest of the day. Now, why would you want those other times? Because each keyword is one entry. So the more keywords you enter, the more your name appears. K-Country's forecast from the WCJB TV 20 First Alert Weather Center. Today, highs in the upper 80s, close to low 90s. Tonight, lows in the low 70s, and tomorrow, highs in the upper 80s.

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Keith Urban, a Better Life rumor has it that him and Nicole Kidman were not planned together in Italy, but evidently he spotted Nicole with another guy. It could be a work, could be a coworker. We have no idea. There's nothing about her dating, but I mean, ouch. That's got to hurt. It's 93.7 K Country. Hudson Westbrook going to be part of Rock the Country. I'm going to be opening up for Blake Shelton on Saturday, August 29th. I've got another keyword for the Rock the Country keyword giveaway coming up right around 11. Here's Hudson.

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Riley Green, Think As You Drunk. He's one of those stars in Nashville that wants to make it to Hollywood. I mean, he's already done it once. You know, he was on Marshalls. It's 93.7 K Country. You live it and we play it. Rock the Country. It is happening at Florida Horse Park August 28th and 29th. We've got weekend passes. Now, I've got your 11 o'clock keyword. What you're going to do once I give you the keyword, you're going to enter it at our website at 937kcountry.com/contest, and you will have until the end of this hour to get in the running for weekend passes to Rock the Country. The word this hour is rant. R-A-N-T. The word this hour is rant. Go ahead and enter it at 937kcountry.com/contest. Rant as in she kept going on and on, was hoping that the rant will end. R as in Raymond, A as in Apple, N as in Nancy, T as in Thomas. Go ahead and enter that. And I can tell you that another keyword is going to be coming your way this afternoon right around 2 o'clock with Lewis Stokes. So if you want in on this, you got to enter it at 937kcountry.com/contest. We'll find out who the winner of today's keywords. We'll find that out tomorrow, but you got another keyword coming your way right around 2. Here's Scotty McCreary with This Is It on 937K Country.

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Thursday at 7:15 with the Mr. Bob Morning Show. We're going to be announcing the 43rd acoustic concert, the lineup, all the details. You're not going to want to miss it. Here's Alexander Kay with Straight for the Heart.

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So do we. 93.7 K Country, today's best country. 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

0: What if?
1: Kane Brown, Lauren Elena, What Ifs. Those two actually teamed up for yet another single. They actually just dropped that a couple of weeks ago. It hasn't really been added yet. It's one of those, it's basically a follow-up of this song. In a way, if you listen to them, you got to listen to this one first and then you got to listen to their new one. It's pretty good. I like it. It's 93.7 K Country. You live it. We play it. Currently, we're playing for you to score weekend passes to Rock the Country. Now, I gave you the keyword earlier this hour for this hour's keyword. I can't give it to you again, but your friends can. So maybe somebody has it. 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I can tell you this. I can't give you this hour's keyword again, but I can tell you that another keyword is going to be coming your way right around 2 o'clock with Lewis Stokes this afternoon. The more keywords you enter, the more you up your odds. There's about 5 keywords a day. They're all happen different hours. 7:15 with the Mr. Bob Morning Show. We give you the first keyword of the day. Then we give you the times that the other keywords will be happening throughout the rest of the day to up your odds. Listen, if you don't go to Rock the Country on us, it's because you didn't try to play. So play along. 2 o'clock, the next keyword. 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K-Country's forecast from the WCJB TV20 First Alert Weather Center. Today, highs in the upper 80s. Tonight, lows in the low 70s. And tomorrow, highs in the upper 80s. For all the current weather conditions, log on to 352today.com, your community.

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1: 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Going to toss this thing over to Lewis Stokes. 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Plus, he's got your cafe request coming up. And he's got another keyword around 2 o'clock for the Rock the Country giveaway. 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
1: That's right. And if you'd like to make a lunchtime request, now the time to do it. 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Or you can send in a birthday shout out that way. 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So all that's coming up on the cafe. First request, got a text from my buddy Marco, listening in the Villages of Dunedin. Want to hear this one by Blake Shelton, who's coming to rock the country in Ocala. That's right, Saturday, August

0: Get to know you, everything about you makes me want you, know what you're doing, baby, don't you,
1: 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Appreciate you listening today, Tuesday edition. I'm Lewis Stokes. We got a bunch of cafe birthdays today and a couple of anniversaries. First, the anniversaries. Happy 42nd anniversary to John and Sandy Pangborn, good friends of mine. And the mayor of Ocala, Mayor Ben and Danielle Marciano. Happy 19th wedding anniversary. So if you see the mayor of Ocala today, wish him a happy anniversary. Teresa Rodriguez for the birthdays. Also Ginger Hamlet, Eliana Stolle, Alan Chapman at WCJB TV 20, Crystal Bonner, Marty Parrish, Diane Woodward, Danielle Carroll, Nancy Berg Hurst, Angela Parker, Wendy Bauer, Cindy Menard, Deborah Cressy, also Tara Fountain, Lisa Cribbs, Rachel Harrington, Renee Carr, Kimberly Brannon, Emily Bunn, Megan Wendt, Leah Moneymaker, also Oz at the IDC in Gainesville, and Nathan Smith, the sound engineer at the Orange Blossom Opry in Weirsdale. Happy birthday, one and all. Told you it was a

You remember where you were? Maybe driving your first truck? Maybe your first dance? Or maybe just singing along with the radio? The songs you grew up on. This is 93.7 K Country.

It's Hardy on a Tuesday. Favorite country song on 93.7 K Country 1227. I'm Lewis Stokes. Another 10 in a row coming up. More lunchtime requests to be played. Got another birthday shout out. Got those

0: prizes for caller 10 still to come. It's the K Country Rock the Country giveaway keyword. Your next keyword coming up around 2 p.m. Enter it when you hear it at 937kcountry.com/contest. Qualify for the daily grand prize drawing, a pair of general admission weekend passes to Rock the Country, Florida Horse Park in Ocala on the 28th and 29th of this month. Blake Shelton and John Party and Lauren Elena and Brooks and Dunn, Hudson Westbrook, they'll all be there. And you can win weekend passes from us. So keep listening. That'll be around 2 o'clock. 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And all kinds of fun things going on. 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And I got that at 352today.com, your community connection. While you're there, check out the 2026 Community Election Guide at 352today. All right, K-Country's forecast from the WCJB TV20 First Alert Weather Center. Sunny skies, got a 30% chance for some afternoon showers, thunderstorms. High near 90, heat index as high as 102. Tonight, cloudy, just a 10% rain chance, low in the low 70s. Tomorrow, hump day, increasing clouds, 50% chance of showers and thunderstorms. High in the low 90s, heat index as high as 102. Right now, it's 85 degrees, feeling like 95. And for all the current weather conditions, log on to 352today.com, your community connection.
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Zach Brown Band, they're coming to Tampa September 18th. There they are with the late Jimmy Buffett and Knee Deep on the K-Country Cafe. I'm Lewis Stokes, and yes, we're looking for caller 10 right now at 877-937-7883. Got $20 in Plato's cash from Plato's Quonset in Ocala, and a family four-pack of tickets to our Outdoor Expo Saturday the 15th, 9 to 4 at the World Equestrian Center. So if you'd like to win that, caller 10. All right, John Party, he is coming to Ocala Saturday, August 29th for Rock the Country. And here's his latest. It's Boots Off on 93.7 K

0: 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Looking for caller 10. Let's go to the phones. Hi there, K Country.
1: Hi.
0: Hi. What's your name?
1: My name's Joy.
0: And your name, Joy? You're caller 10.
1: Yay. Thank you.
0: Where are you calling us from?
1: I am calling you from Ocala.
0: All right. Well, you got $20 in Plato's cash at Plato's Closet in Ocala and a family four-pack to the North Central Florida Outdoor Expo at the WEC on the 15th. We'll see you there.
1: Sounds good. Thank you so much.
0: All right. We'll do it again tomorrow in the cafe between noon and 1 on 93.7 K Country. Happy birthday to Caritha LaFrancois in Gainesville. I missed it earlier. Sorry, Caritha. This is for you. Dierks Bentley doing the Tom Petty Gainesville resident song, American Girl. K Country.

0: remaking the Tom Petty classic from the album Petty Country, American Girl on the Cafe on 93.7K Country. I'm Lewis Stokes. Hey, 10 in a row coming up next. Dunellen has a very popular zip code, 34434, and I'll tell you why it's so popular coming up. Today's best country, you live it, we play it, 93.7K Country.
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0: Dylan Scott's new one, Dear Big City, on 93.7K Country. Good afternoon. I'm Lewis Stokes. We're doing today's best country. You live it, we play it.
1: That's right.
0: Yep, and here's Drew Baldridge coming to Sanford, Tuffy's Music Box, Thursday the 20th. She's somebody's daughter on K Country.

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We remember where country came from. 93.7 K Country.

0: Some early Raleigh Green on 93.7K Country. There is this girl. I'm Lewis Stokes. 10 in a row. It's August 4th, National Chocolate Chip Cookie Day, National Night Out Day, and National Coast Guard Day for those of you that were in the Coast Guard. Hey, our 43rd K Country Acoustic Concert is coming up.
1: That's awesome.
0: Yep, the big concert reveal will be this Thursday, 7:15 a.m. with the Mr. Bob Morning Show. Don't miss it. Here's Jacob Hackworth. That's called What Took You So Long on K Country.

0: there you go, Billy Currington on 93.7 K Country. Yeah, that's how country boys roll. I'm Lewis Stokes. Hi there. Another 10 in a row. Got that ready to go for you. It's the K Country Rock the Country giveaway. Your next keyword coming up around 2 p.m. Enter it when you hear it. 93.7kcountry.com/contest. Qualify for the grand prize drawing daily. General admission weekend passes to Rock the Country Ocala on the 28th and 29th. Florida Horse Park, Blake Shelton, Brooks and Dunn, your headliners. Well, Lando Lakes 34637 zip code climbed about 1,500 spots to lead the nation in year-over-year relocation popularity, according to movingplace.com. Now, Dunellen's 34434 ranked 7th, and Placida's, wherever that is, 33946 came in 8th. The firm credited Pasco County's newer, larger homes in proximity to Tampa employment hubs. K Country's forecast from the WCJB TV 20 First Alert Weather Center. Near 90 for the high. That heat index as high as 102. Tonight's low in the low 70s. And hump day tomorrow, low 90s for the high. Heat index back up to 102. For all the current weather conditions, log on to 352today.com. Your community connection.
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0: We hear he's going to kick off his new tour in Tampa at the Ray J. We'll see. Kenny Chesney and I go back. 93.7 K Country. I'm Lewis Stokes. My wife and I, we attempted to watch Lioness last night on Paramount Plus, and whoo, it is way too violent. That's all I can say. But Ellen Langley and Morgan Wallen, we got their new one together.
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0: 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Hi there, I'm Lewis Stokes. We do have 10 in a row coming up next. Sinkholes, you don't love them. I'm going to tell you about a big one that opened up in Texas, okay? Hey, get ready. The 8th Annual North Central Florida Outdoor Expo is back.
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Parker McCollum's latest killing me on 93.7 K Country. Good afternoon, my friend. I'm Lewis Stokes. Yep, 10 in a row, but first it's the K Country Rock the Country giveaway. Enter the keyword year, Y-E-A-R, before the end of this hour at 93.7kcountry.com/contest. Automatically qualify for the grand prize drawing of a pair of general admission weekend passes to Rock the Country, Florida Horse Park in Ocala, August 28th and 29th with Brooks and Dunn, Blake Shelton, John Party, Lauren Elena, and more. That keyword again, year, Y-E-A-R. It's been a very good year so far. We'll have another keyword coming up around 5 p.m. Today's Best Country, You Live It, We Play It, 93.7 K Country. It's Sam Hunt.

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0: 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I'm Lewis Stokes, and I want you to download the K Country app to your phone, listen through our app, win contests, record messages, and take us with you wherever you go. 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Good. Zach John King, it's time to get to drinking.
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93.7 K Country, Thompson Square, asking the question, you're going to kiss me or not? I'm Lewis Stokes. Hi there. Another 10 in a row coming up. Coming up around 5 p.m. with the 5 o'clock whistle, the next K Country Rock the Country giveaway keyword. When you hear it, enter it before the end of that hour at 93.7kcountry.com/contest. And you could win general admission weekend passes to Rock the Country at the Florida Horse Park in Ocala, 28th and 29th with Blake Shelton, Brooks and Dunn, and more. So don't miss that 5 o'clock keyword. Well, I remember one time a couple of years back in Newberry, this huge sinkhole opened up. I mean, it was massive, like one of those moon craters or something. And in Florida, we deal with them, but I didn't know in Texas they deal with sinkholes as well. The sinkhole opened up in Beaumont, Texas at an intersection Sunday morning.

0: morning. 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The driver crawled out unhurt. But yeah, you got to watch out for those thing called. All right, K-Country's forecast from the WCJB TV 20 First Alert Weather Center. 90 for the high. Heat index as high as 102. Tonight's low in the low 70s. Tomorrow, hump day, low 90s for the high. Heat index as high as 102. And for all the current weather conditions, log on to 352today.com. Your community connection.
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0: 93.7 K Country, Lewis Stokes with you on a Taco Tuesday. May have to go to Taco Tuesday at the Anchor in Summerfield tonight. Love that place. Hey, Cole Swindell.
1: What's up, brother? How you doing?
0: I'm doing great. I heard you wrote this song on a golf course. Yep. Girl Dad, Cole's latest on K Country.

0: 93.7 K Country. Hi there, my friend. I'm Lewis Stokes. I'm with you a little longer. Big Red's on vacation, so I got your next 10 in a row coming up. That's right. You'll be loving it, too. What is the state super speeder law? Well, someone in Pensacola broke that law. How fast were they going? Let me share that with you coming up. Today's Best Country. You live it. 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
1: We sure did, absolutely. Every morning, every day.
0: Yeah, and he took that to number one, a little more country than that. Lewis Stokes in for the Vacationing Big Red. How about some new Luke Combs? I say yes. Rethink some things. K Country.

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93.7 K Country, Florida Georgia Line, and Luke Ron and Eric Church. This is how we roll. Good afternoon. Lewis Stokes in for Big Red. We got another 10 in a row coming up in just a few minutes. It's the K Country Rock the Country giveaway keyword. Your next one coming up around 5 o'clock. 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Qualify for the daily grand prize drawing. Pair of general admission weekend passes to Rock the Country in Ocala, August 28th and 29th with Blake and Brooks and Dunn and John Party, Lauren Elena, and so many more. Well, in Pensacola, a Florida Highway Patrol trooper clocked a 2016 Kia Sportage at 108 miles per hour on Interstate I-10 and charged the driver, 24-year-old Austin Lee Clark of Century, under the state super speeder law. Clark said he was trying to keep up with a car that had passed him. So 108 miles per hour, you'll get charged with the super speeder law. So keep that in mind. K-Country's forecast from the WCJB TV 20 First Alert Weather Center. Tonight, low in the low 70s. Tomorrow, high in the low 90s. Heat index as high as 102. And tomorrow night's low, back in the low 70s. For all the current weather conditions, log on to 352today.com. Your community connection.

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0: Well, it has been a long, hot summer, Keith Urban, on 93.7 K Country, Lewis Stokes in for Big Red. Well, Zoe, a six-year-old Yorkie, survived an alligator attack in Englewood, Florida, that left her with four broken ribs and both lungs collapsed. The animal hospital gave her a 50% chance of living. She's home now. Way to go, Zoe. And Riley Green, we got his latest.
1: Oh, sweet.
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0: 93.7 K Country. I'm Lewis Stokes in for the Vacationing Big Red. I got 10 in a row next, so keep listening, okay?
1: All right, no problem, every day.
0: And I'll tell you about the world's youngest professor at 18 years old. He's right here in Florida. 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

0: Russell Dickerson there, 93.7 K Country and Worth, you're wild. Hi there, I'm Lewis Stowe.
1: Oh, hello, how are you?
0: I'm doing great, Dolly. Filling in for the vacationing Big Red. 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

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Good. Here's George Burge, Luke Bryan, K Country.

Thomas Rhett, 93.7 K Country. What's your country song? Good afternoon. I'm Lewis Stokes, happily filling in for Big Red. He's on vacation this week. 10 in a row coming up in that 5 o'clock whistle. Also coming up around 5, the next K Country Rock the Country giveaway keyword. That's right. Enter it before the end of the 5 o'clock hour at 93.7kcountry.com/contest. Qualify for the daily grand prize drawing of general admission weekend passes to Rock the Country, Florida Horse Park in Ocala, August 28th and 29th. That's right. Well, Nathan Thomas of Miami became the world's youngest professor at 18 years and 346 days old, breaking a 305-year-old record held by Scottish mathematician Colin McLaren, now 21. He teaches engineering

0: at Miami-Dade College, where he earned an associate degree at the age of 14. K-Country's forecast from the WCJB TV 20 First Alert Weather Center tonight. Low in the low 70s. Tomorrow, hump day, low 90s for the high. Heat index as high as 102. And tomorrow night's low in the low 70s. For all the current weather conditions, log on to 352today.com. Your community connect.
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1: 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I'm Lewis Stokes in for Big Red. He's on vacation. Thanks for listening.
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1: 5 o'clock whistle coming up. Well, Orkin Pest Control's latest ranking of the country's worst cities for bed bugs included Tampa and Miami. Oh, my. Here's John Morgan, kid myself. K Country.

0: 93.7 K Country. I'm Lewis Stokes filling in for Big Red. He's on vacation. You ready for 10 in a row next and that 5 o'clock whistle?
1: We're lock, cock, ready to rock, baby.
0: All right. Spider-Man the movie smashing box office records everywhere. I'll share that news with you. Today's best country. You live it. 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

0: and need a check? 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There's only two words you need to Google. Dan Newlin.
1: 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I've recovered billions of dollars for accident victims.
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September 10th, he'll be coming to Tampa to the Amp, Luke Bryan Country, and she knows it on 93.7 K Country. All right, before we blow that 5 o'clock whistle, it's the K Country Rock the Country giveaway. 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Brooks and Dunn, Blake Shelton, your headliners. That keyword again is fake, F-A-K-E. When I was in college, I had a fake ID. I know. We'll have more keywords coming up in the morning at 7:15 a.m. with the Mr. Bob Morning Show. Today's Best Country. You live it. We play it. 93.7K Country. All right, now let's send you home. 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Lewis Stokes in for the vacationing Big Red. Time to go home on a Tuesday edition of Big Red Show. 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
1: Tony on our Facebook fan page says the Citrus Grill in Dunellen.
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1: So, yeah, there's what's that one place you just 352 or whatever you just tried, some local place you went, whoa, it doesn't necessarily have to be food. 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

0: 93.7 K Country and Kip Moore. Lewis Stokes in for Big Red, taking you home on a Taco Tuesday. We got another K Country acoustic concert, our 43rd. 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

0: Sunday the 16th, they'll be at St. Augustine Amphitheater. Jordan Davis on 93.7 K Country. And turn this truck around. I'm Lewis Stokes. I'm in for Big Red. He's on vacation this week. Got another 10 in a row coming up, so hang on for that. Also, 7:15 a.m. in the morning with the Mr. Bob Morning Show. That'll be your next K Country Rock the Country giveaway keyword. 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Qualify for the daily grand prize drawing, pair of general admission weekend passes to Rock the Country, Florida Horse Park, Ocala, the 28th and 29th, Brooks and Dunn on Friday headliner, Blake Shelton the Saturday headliner, and so many more acts. It's amazing. Well, if you haven't been to the movies lately, here's an excuse for you to go. Spider-Man Brand New Day has collected $360 million in North American theaters in its opening weekend, the largest domestic opening weekend for any movie in history. The film stars Mark Ruffalo and John Berthenol, and returning Tom Holland and Zendaya. 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Low 70s for the low tonight. Tomorrow, hump day. High in the low 90s. Heat index as high as 102. And tomorrow night's low in the low 70s. For all the current weather conditions, log on to 352today.com. Your community connection.
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0: 93.7 K Country, Lewis Stokes in for Big Red. He's on vacation. Single game tickets for the 2026 Florida football season under first-year head coach John Summerall are now on sale for the general public. It was announced yesterday.
1: Go Gators!
0: Yeah, the Gators will host Florida Atlantic September 5th, the first home game. So excited. Laney Wilson and John Mayer on guitar, on Phone Keys Wallet on K Country.

0: 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Hi there. I'm Lewis Stowe.
1: How you doing, Lewis?
0: I'm doing good. Filling in for the vacationing Big Red this week. Yeah, we stretch out the shifts. I've been on since noon, and I'm loving it. In fact, I got 10 in a row coming up next for you, so get ready for that. Well, you've probably never flown Air New Zealand, but they're doing something kind of cool for their New York to Auckland route, and I'll share that with you. 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

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Luke Combs has become the first solo country act to headline Wembley Stadium.

0: 93.7 K Country, Lewis Stokes in for Big Red, doing 10 in a row. Luke Combs has become the first solo country act to headline Wembley Stadium in London. He did that this past weekend. Very romantic song right now from Luke Combs.
1: Oh, boy.
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Lee Brice, memory I don't mess with. 93.7 K Country. Good evening. I'm Lewis Stokes, and we got Rachel coming up at 7 with the After Hours show on K Country. And at 7:15 a.m. in the morning with the Mr. Bob Morning Show, your first keyword of the day for the K Country Rock the Country giveaway to win daily general admission weekend passes to Rock the Country in Ocala at Florida Horse Park August 28th and 29th. Brooks and Dunn and Blake Shelton and more going to be there. All right. Air New Zealand is adding 6 bunk beds to economy class on its New York to Auckland, New Zealand route. Passengers can book a 4-hour sleeping block for $495, though the pod comes with strict rules about noise and movement. So just keep that in mind. I doubt any of you are going to Auckland, New Zealand anytime soon, but you never know. Back to school means back to busy, and you need a vehicle that can keep up. Automax Ocala's

0: 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K-Country's forecast from the WCJB TV21st Alert Weather Center. Well, tonight we got a low in the low 70s. Tomorrow, hump day, high in the low 90s. Heat index as high as 102. And tomorrow night's low back in the low 70s. For all the current weather conditions, log on to 352today.com. Your community connection.
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0: Having a little beer in Mexico with Kenny Chesney on 93.7 K Country. Louis Stokes in for Big Red. And Rachel's coming up at 7 with the After Hours show. On this day in 1790, Congress authorized a fleet of 10 boats to chase down smugglers and collect tariffs along the coast. That little squadron, the Revenue Cutter Service, eventually became the U.S. Coast Guard, which turns 236 today. Ella Langley, Saturday, September 19th. She's coming to Jacksonville.
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0: 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I Can't Love You Anymore. 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

0: Yeah, 7 to midnight on 93.7 K Country. 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
8: I think you've done everything right and absolutely nothing wrong. In fact, anything that hasn't gone your way could probably be blamed on your father not being emotionally available because his father wasn't emotionally available, and so on. And now that you're calm and healing, you're probably driving better too. Liberty.

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1: We've been to both Carolinas, seen a big Montana sky, driven up and down the coast a few times, London, Paris, paradise. But ain't got much memory of the scenes, come to think I missed them all.

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Plano's Closet winners, Jan from Ocala, Joy from Ocala. We're doing it again tomorrow with the K-Country Cafe. You have a chance to win. 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K-Country's forecast from the WCJB TV 21st Alert Weather Center. Lows tonight in the low to mid-70s, highs tomorrow in the low to mid-90s, lows tomorrow night in the low to mid-70s. For all the current weather conditions, log on to 352today.com, your community connection.

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